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I never take anything for granted. Only a fool maybe takes things for granted. 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If I'll ever change towards you, because baby, I love you. 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

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We're all about here.

All the way back to 1976 with the Tavaras. Don't take away the music. Thanks to Bernard for coming in today, talking about PKD. Okay, shall we do the name of the game? Shall I give you the answer? In which game are 16 dice arranged into a 4x4 grid? Chrissy Mack says, I don't know. Pam in Manchester, I don't know either. Denise in Melodon. Steve in Manchester says, you stumped me. However, Mike in Rill getting it right. The answer was simply Boggle. Okay, Boggle. We'll do the community what's

you have it, Magic of Motown, Junior Walker and the All-Stars Shotgun here on Sound Radio Wales. I'm Pete Matt with you through till midday today. Don't forget, at midday we got Big Al, all the way through till 1 o'clock. Then we got Saz Molson with the Feel Good Friday show. What song guy coming up right after Deacon Blue?

at Deacon Blue Twitch and Shout. Do you know what? Feels like I'm getting picked on here. I'm getting ganged up on. Everyone's outside waiting to come into this studio at 12 o'clock. Shall we do our community watch song guide? A little bit late. Better late than never. Okay, this one's specially for Big Al. Free haircuts, courtesy of barber Mandy Wilson. Now, this is at the Bridge Community Sussex Street Christian Centre. It's happening on Tuesday, the 8th of September from 10:30 a.m. onwards. So it's free haircuts, courtesy of barber Mandy Wilson. And here's one for Gary, Real Residents Forum. Right, the next Resident Forum meeting is being held at Brighter Futures, 34 Wellington Road in Real, on Tuesday the 8th of September. This is happening from 5:30 p.m. onwards. Now, it's a working dinner included in this, with free jack of potatoes and a delicious selection of toppings. Okay, so what's it about? The main topic is this year's Christmas Santa float. They'd love to hear from residents on ideas about where the float should visit and stop, whether we should have additional vehicles or a small convoy, volunteers to walk alongside and help over the few nights, linked up to other town events with a Christmas events calendar. There you go, Real Residents Forum at Brighter Futures, Tuesday the 8th of September, 5:30 p.m. Moving further forward this Friday. Well, it's tonight, isn't it? Motown and Soul Night at the Venue Cymru, the Orm Suite at Venue Cymru in Llandudno. No, 7:30 to 11:45 p.m. We got Gary Carr, Mickey Moonshine and Nige Watkinson. Tickets are £12.50. There's a late bar and all money raised will go to the Happy Faces Children's Charity. Okay, Real's Got Talent, calling all acts. Singers, dancers, musicians, comedians, magicians, a variety acts of all kinds. Do you have the talent and want to share it? Then you need to message The Bridge Real via Facebook. 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So that's in November, it's the 14th. Real's Got Talent, that's your community what song guide on Sound Radio for this hour.

Hi everybody, Saz here from the Feel Good Friday show. 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

absolutely loving that one. James and Bobby Purify. I'm your puppet. Okay, I'm going to give you six good reasons to keep it here on 103.1 FM. Sixpence in old money. Okay, coming up at midday after myself, we got Big Al for an hour. Then 1 o'clock this afternoon, we got Saz Molson with a Feel Good Friday show, 1 till 3. 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Then it's Brickstone in the Mix all the way through till 10 o'clock. And then we got the Graham Park Late Show. Six good reasons to keep here on 103.1 FM.

Wheeze for you there, and of course, Cool for Cats. One more from me. I'll be handing you over to Big Al at midday, or after the news at midday. Thanks very much for inviting me in today. Have a great weekend, whatever you're doing. I'll see you next Wednesday on the Mid-Morning Show. I'm Peter Mac. See you soon.

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1: From the Sky News Centre at midday, Nigel Farage insists Reform UK has broken no laws after two of his advisers stepped down over allegations they breached donations rules. An undercover investigation appeared to show James Orr and Dan Jukes discussing a US company paying more than £30,000 for polling. Mr. Jukes denies wrongdoing and claims he's the victim of entrapment. Pollster Luke Trill says it puts Reform on the back foot as their annual conference starts.
2: This latest set of developments risks reinforcing the doubts that we hear when we speak to some voters who might be tempted by parts of Reform's agenda, but just say, oh, is everything above board?
1: Both the Foreign and Defence Secretaries say it's paramount that Argentina's president respects people living on the Falkland Islands want to remain British. It's after Javier Milei threatened sanctions on companies drilling oil in fields off the territory. Four schools in Middlesbrough are due to finish teaching soon ahead of a funeral for one of five young men killed in last month's A66 crash. Transport disruptions expected, but the Shadow Education Secretary says lawlessness shouldn't disrupt learning. It's claimed temporary closures have left pregnant women in rural England facing journeys of more than 2 hours to reach a maternity ward. The Liberal Democrats want a legal right to ensure no woman is more than 45 minutes from a hospital where they can give birth. Hannah Rolton, who's 29 weeks pregnant, faces a two-hour drive to her nearest unit.
3: Absolutely terrified. If I go into spontaneous labour before our C-section date, obviously third baby, labour might progress quicker, and then we are on the side of the road without that intervention that we need.
1: A national action plan's due in December. The army suspended some training, including live fire tank exercises. It's over a lack of funding. And actor Richard O'Sullivan has died at the age of 82. He starred in 1970s TV sitcoms Man About the House and Robin's Nest. That's the latest. I'm Cam Hall.
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4: So, looking at your weather today. Thanks to Pete Mack first for getting everything ready for me in the studio. But Friday will start with some heavy rain, coupled with breezy conditions at times. Skies will brighten in the northwest through the morning, leaving sunny spells and isolated showers in the afternoon. Staying breezy, though, for many, and feeling fresher than recently. Maximum temperatures today of 20 degrees Celsius. Into tonight, the odd shower may affect North Wales overnight, but places will be dry and there'll be plenty of clear periods tomorrow. Winds easing and turning chilly across the rural spots, and minimum temperatures of 9 degrees Celsius. Your outlook for the weekend, early showers will fade out on Saturday and some warm sunshine on Sunday. If you want your 5-day forecast, check out soundradio.wales/weather.
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Well, that's a bit of a good start to the show, isn't it? So, it's Big Al in the chair for the next hour with some great music for you. How's your day going? Has your bank holiday? That's gone, hasn't it? Has your weekend started? I heard Pete Mack say earlier on that it is the weekend. Is Friday a weekend? That's probably the question of this hour on the show. Big Al in the chair on Sound Radio 103.1. Yeah, let's start that. Is Friday a weekend? Do you class it as a weekend? Well, I don't know. I certainly don't. If you're in the leisure sector, I suppose you don't class Friday as a weekend. But it's the start of the weekend, isn't it? Saz Molson will be following me at 1 o'clock. But with a bit of an impromptu show. But great music all the way with, as always, with Big Al. I'm sorry to say Pete Mack just did his usual. No, we like this. We're not going to play any alarm. No, I won't do it. He's in the window now, waving at me, saying, no, you will. But anyway, I've got the police on the way, St. Paul Simon, and Michael Jackson in there as well, and some Big Al staples, with things like The Crowded House. So if you want to tell me, is Friday a weekend, or part of the weekend, or part of your weekend, you can get in touch with us 07300 66 33 81. I'll get your request in there as well. Let's kick off the weekend, eh? But I thought I'd play this one. And it just gets you ready, doesn't it? Bit of Toto here, and it's called Rosanna.

I suppose that one's special to Pete Mac. Bit of Rod Stewart there for him. Hot Legs. Wow. Where did that come from? So, I was asking you, wasn't I? I was asking you, is Friday classed as a weekend day? Well, I've had a message in already. If you want to get involved in this chit-chat, you can text in or WhatsApp 07300 663381, the standard number on, of course, Sound Radio. James from Miller's Cottage has been on. He says, Big Al, it's the weekend because I just hired a super yacht. Well, I don't know where he's going with this. With my day skipper certificate. And he says, so see you Monday. Well, I really don't know what that means. I'll tell you what, let's just check. Is the RNLI on call this weekend? Yeah, hey, I think they are. Yeah. Don't worry, the producer has said you're safe, James, to go out there. Or is it his son? Well, I don't want to get into that. If you know what a Master 200 is, I do now. But I'm asking you, do you think Friday is a weekend? Somebody like James Cowden, I suppose every Friday is a weekend. Well, the whole week is the weekend. But I did some research on this. The work week, believe it or not, in British English, or work week, American English as it's called, is part of the 7-day devoted working most in the world. Well, I don't know where we're going with this. But apparently, commencing after 5 p.m. on Friday and lasting till 6 p.m. on Sunday. That's it. So guys, you got to wait till 5 p.m, I'm afraid. But do you think I'm wrong? Sometimes the term weekend is expanded to include time after work hours. The last work day in the week, weekdays or work days, can be further detailed in working time. I suppose it's all about your contract, isn't it? Oh, he's been on again. Believe it or not, he's listening in Puerto Banus in Marbella. Well, actually, James, you don't need any certificate. You do not need any certificate to hire a super yacht in Puerto Banus. You just need a lot of money. Enjoy yourself in the sun, pal. Take the weather with you. Honestly, that wasn't done on purpose. Just gone 25 past 12 on your Friday afternoon. Walking.

0: Acito.
1: Oh, a little bit Latino there with Justin Bieber, Luis Ponce and Daddy Yankee with Despacito. I did hear that in my Zumba class this week, so I thought I'd better play it because I'm getting my rural symptoms already from it. Absolutely not, because it's an absolutely tragic, it's an absolutely horrible one to dance to, but hey-ho. So, if you're a regular listener to my show, you'll know that I have a quote from the All on the Board book. Today is about teachers. And it is written by two gentlemen that contribute to it. Not about me, about one of the gentlemen that contribute to it. And there's no better song to play than this background. I'm an information board and attended boarding school. They were the best days of my life, but at the time they weren't so cool. When I paid no attention, I got a detention. It really was my own time I would waste. Oh dear, I've had a flashback to some school dinners. They could be an acquired taste. How many times has a teacher heard, my homework was eaten by the dog? You have too many late school nights when you should be sleeping like a log. When the teachers ask, don't tremble or worry or pretend to be invisible in class. If you don't know the answer, just simply say, I'm sorry, I don't know, I will just have to pass. They are trying to guide us with maths, English and science. History, geography, German and French. You can still have fun, but show some respect by not throwing tantrums and causing such a stench. Teachers are minders, they are there to guide us. If we do well, they are ever so pleased. There will come a time when you look back with nostalgia and discuss them with fond memories.

Oh, Wally Merzo, an absolutely fantastic track. Save Me, from his brand new album, which was out last year, but it's still a brand new album to listen to. It's a very reggae ska influenced one, taking himself back to his roots, and I approve it very, very much. Anyway, you're listening to Sound Radio 103.1 FM. My name's Saz, and I'm here with you wonderful people until 3 o'clock with my Friday Feel Good Show. The end of your week and the beginning of your weekend. Just a reminder of the trivia question for today, the first one anyway, is on which river is the Hoover Dam? So on which river is the Hoover Dam? If you know the answer and you want to join in, you can send your answer to our WhatsApp on 073 00 663381. That's 073 00 663381. Now we're going to dive into the birthday files now. And we're going to start off with an absolutely fantastic track by Mark Ronson. Very, very famous, this one, because he sang with the late, great Amy Winehouse. Here's Valerie, people.

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1: From the Sky News Centre at 2, reforms conference has begun with tributes to Anne Widdecombe, but it's being overshadowed by allegations about party funding breaches. Two of Nigel Farage's aides have stepped down after a sting operation suggesting a foreign donor was lined up to pay for political polling. The party insists it's broken no laws, but our political correspondent Rob Powell says it's not the attention reform wanted.
2: The idea was to shift the conversation away from difficult questions around foreign funding, around those difficult questions towards Nigel Farage on the £5 million that came from Christopher Harbour. But what you find is this sting operation basically returning the story all the way back to that.
1: The Foreign Secretary's warned Argentina the UK's position on the Falkland Islands is unwavering. The South American country's president says he'll introduce sanctions on companies involved in oil production in the area. A woman who was in charge of an out-of-control dog which killed her cousin has avoided jail. Kelsey Reid's XL bully attacked teenager Morgan Dorset at a flat in Bristol last February. It's claimed temporary closures have left pregnant women in rural England facing journeys of more than 2 hours to reach a maternity ward. The Liberal Democrats want a legal right to ensure no woman is more than 45 minutes from a hospital. Hannah Rolton, who's 29 weeks pregnant, faces a two-hour drive to her nearest maternity unit.
3: Absolutely terrified. If I go into spontaneous labour before our C-section date, obviously for a baby, labour might progress quicker, and then we are on the side of the road without that intervention that we need.
1: Government's due to publish a national action plan in December. Celtic and Rangers fans won't be able to attend away Old Firm matches this season. It's after the Scottish FA's review into crowd trouble and pitch incursions during last season's Scottish Cup quarter-final at Ibrox. And Jeremy Clarkson's revealed that 11 sheep worth more than £2,000 have been stolen from his farm in Oxfordshire. In an interview with The Sun, the TV presenters asked those responsible to put them back. That's the latest. I'm Nick Qureshi.
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4: 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In the next few minutes, here are the stories. The summer transfer window is closed for 2026, and the majority of Premier League clubs have managed to get in one last minute deals through the window. Jack Grealish is back at Everton on loan for a second time, whilst Manchester City land a £125 million deal to sign Enzo Fernandez from Chelsea. One club who's failed to get any deals done is Manchester United, who angered their fan base by not committing to signing a left back, even a less than hopeful inquiry for City's El Shaarawy was laughed out. Pressure is well and truly on for Carrick's Red Devils this season. FIFA has accused UEFA for a deliberate smear campaign on its president Gianni Infantino and its leadership following the European football governing body's decision to take legal action against FIFA and Infantino following the collapsed plans to sell off stakes in the World Cup to outside investors over a month ago. FIFA says UEFA's argument suffers from a fundamental defect and legal deficiencies. UEFA is yet to respond to FIFA's claims. Lewis Hamilton believes the upcoming Ferrari upgrade for this weekend's Italian Grand Prix is a first step forward, but not all the team needs. The seven-time world champion, who tied second with George Russell and still has a chance of challenging Kimi Antonelli for the world championship, believes that the Scuderia needs more of a complete upgrade package to get closer to winning the title. For this weekend, Hamilton has exclaimed that it would be phenomenal if he was to win at Monza for the first time in Scarlet Red. And Melbourne didn't lose their first league match of the season away to Rutland Town last weekend in what was a rain-soaked and dampening affair in every sense of the word for the Miners, who lose out both Tom Weir and Richard Hillary-Evans to injury for at least the next month. Melbourne don't play this weekend due to Liz Fine's involvement in the Amateur Trophy, so the Miners' next match will be at home to Unwich Town in the North West Coast FA Junior Cup first round next Saturday, with a kick-off time at 2 o'clock. That's it for me, I've been Ron Squire, and I'll be here for more sports news next Friday. Join me then.
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Oh, Miley Cyrus there with her brand new track called Bass Persuades. We also had Gabriella Chilmi with her brand new track, which is called, when I can find it, called Pieces. And we started that all off with Europe. Yes, Europe of the Final Countdown fame. And they've actually got new music out, and that's the song was called Scandinavian Eyes. So, yeah, hope you enjoyed them. 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My name's Saz, and I'm here with you wonderful people until 3 o'clock with my Friday Feel Good show, the end of your week and the beginning of your weekend. This hour is all about my new and unsigned music, so you got new music from the people that you know and love, and you got people you may not have heard of who are unsigned or even maybe signed, and just putting their music out there for people to listen to and, you know, enjoy. But I've got my featured artist Amy Wadge coming up soon. But before I carry on, let's clear up the first trivia question of the day. And the question was, on which river is the Hoover Dam? And the answer is the River Colorado, according to these cards. So, yeah, the River Colorado, you've got the Hoover Dam on here. Well done to James, to Betty, to Chris, and to... Where's it gone? Can't even read my own writing. Another Betty as well. We've got Betty B and Betty H. Yep, they got through to us. Well, well done. Let's see if you can get the second question now as well. Anybody else wants to join in? You can as well. The question is, it's a maths question this time. What is the next number in this Fibonacci sequence? 8, 13, 21. So what is the next number in this Fibonacci sequence? 8, 13, 21. And I've got the answer in front of me. I wouldn't know that how that works unless they told me the answer in front of me. Anyway, if you want to join in, you can send your answer to our WhatsApp on 07300 663381. That's 07300 663381. Well, we're going to dive back into the music now, and we're going to have a little bit of ska music for you now. We've got the Kitty Hawks with Hold Your Fire. We've got Out of Control Army and the Melbourne Ska Orchestra. And we're going to throw a little bit of country at the end of it as well. So here we go. Here's the Kitty Hawks with Hold Your Fire.

Oh, we had Kane Brown and Shania Twain there with a reworking of Shania Twain's actual song, Whose Bed Have Your Boots Been Under? That was actually called Boots as well. We had the Alter Control Army and Melbourne Scar Orchestra with Madness, a cover of Madness song, Night Boat to Cairo. And we started that all off with some more Scar, with the Kitty Hawks and Hold Your Fire. 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My name's Saz and I'm here with you wonderful people until 3 o'clock with my Friday Feel Good Show. The end of your week and the beginning of your weekend. Stay tuned, I've got more coming up for you. But now I've got my featured artist of the week. And this week is Amy Wadge. Hailing from Bristol, England, Amy Wadge is a Grammy Award winning singer-songwriter known for her collaborative writing efforts with artists such as Ed Sheeran, James Blunt and Kylie Minogue. Born in 1975, she developed a passion for music at an early age and was influenced by the sound of artists in her father's record collection such as Joni Mitchell, Tracy Chapman and Elton John, and soon took to writing her own songs after learning to play the piano at 9 years old. By the time she was 11, she had taken up guitar and taught herself to play along with Tracy Chapman's eponymous debut, which also influenced her writing style. From there, guitar became her primary instrument. While studying at school, she began performing her own material at venues in and around Bristol. She eventually relocated to Wales, where she graduated from the Welsh College of Music and Drama and went on to write and release her own material whilst earning a reputation for her performances on the local gig circuit. She went on to release a vast number of EPs and albums in the 2000 and 2010s. Both 2002 and 2003 saw her win Best Female Solo Artist at the Welsh Music Awards. 2003 also saw her tour Australia with the Welsh rugby team, performing the song Adrenal during the World Cup. One of her most popular writing credits was on Ed Sheeran's 2010 EP Songs I Wrote with Amy. She went on to release Rivers Apart album in 2011 with Liverpoolian artist Pete Riley. And in 2016, she received further accolades, including an honorary doctorate in music at the University of South Wales for the ASCAP Songwriter of the Year Award. Enlisted in 2017 to soundtrack the Welsh TV thriller Keeping Faith, original title Un Bor Amarach in Welsh, Wadge created 6 original tracks for the show, released in 2018 on the EP Keeping Faith. Her soundtrack to the show's second season followed in 2019. And now she's got some new material, and let's start with that. Here is my artist of the week, Amy Wadge, with It's Love.

Oh, Paisley Jones there with her brand new track, which is called While I Cry. We also had King Kusk with Mobius, and we started that all off with my artist of the week, Amy Wadge. 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My name's Saz, and I'm here with you wonderful people until 3 o'clock with my Friday Feel Good Show, the end of your week and the beginning of your weekend. Still got more to come for you between now and 3 o'clock, so stay tuned for that. I'll give you the a reminder of the trivia question, which is, what is the next number in this Fibonacci sequence? 8, 13, 21, so what's the next number? If you know the answer and you want to join in, you can send your answer to our text or WhatsApp on 07300 663381. That's 07300 663381. Well, we're going to dive back into the music now, and we're going to start off with Jack Savoretti and The One. We've got Brandon Flowers with another track from his new Fresher Country album, and the song is Does It Ever Cross Your Mind? And then we also got some The Tubs with Now and Then. So let's start off with Jack Savoretti and The One.

are there. We have got the tubs with Now and Then. We also have Brandon Flowers with Does It Ever Cross Your Mind? And we started that all off with Jack Savaretti and The One. 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My name's Saz. I've been here since 1 o'clock and it is slowly but surely coming to the end of my show now, I'm afraid. So before I go, I better give you the answer to today's second trivia question. And the answer is, what is the next number in this Fibonacci sequence? And it was 8, 13, 21. What's the next number? The next number is 34. Each number is the sum of the two preceding numbers. Well, I never knew that because I'm not that good at maths. And this is a relatively new thing, Fibonacci sequence. When my niece came home with it last year from the first year of high school, I was just like, what? So, hey. So there you go. I'll be back again in 3 weeks' time. I'm off on holiday. So I'll be back in 3 weeks' time with some more new unsigned music, music to take you through the decades for the first hour, and more trivia questions. So, from me, until then, bye-bye for now. Take care, stay safe. Muin hel, chaich min wefmos. Take care of yourselves. Look after each other. And I'll see you all soon. And I'm going to leave you with a little bit of Gloria Gaynor. And I will survive. Bye-bye.

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1: From Sky News Centre at 3, Nigel Farage has insisted his party was the victim of entrapment as a row about donations overshadows Reform UK's conference. An undercover sting has claimed foreign donors were lined up to pay for political polling. That's not allowed. The Reform leader says it's nothing but loose pub talk.
2: Neither of these men was authorised to act in that way. Accordingly, they've stepped down pending an investigation. And I emphasise again, Reform has broken no law, and we take compliance around donations very, very seriously.
1: Meanwhile, Mr. Farage says he has struck a deal with France's National Rally that will see cooperation on small boat crossings. The UK is hit back after Argentina's president claimed his country needs to recover the Falkland Islands. Foreign Secretary Ed Miliband insists Britain's position on the South American territory is unwavering. A 12-year-old boy has died after the car he was in was hit by a train in Ireland. The crash happened at a level crossing in County Mayo last night. Volkswagen shareholders say they're definitely not out of the woods after a restructure was agreed, resulting in 50,000 more job losses. The group's also planning to drastically reduce its car range by around half and simplify what it's offering with fewer specifications. There'll be no away supporters at Old Firm matches this season after crowd trouble during last season's Scottish Cup quarter-final at Ibrox. A temporary agreement has been reached between Celtic and Rangers following a Scottish FA review into fan disorder and pitch incursions. Rangers boss Derek McInnes admits it's upsetting for genuine supporters.
3: It's disappointing that it's been made. It's always better when opposition fans are allowed into a derby game, but there's still got to be behaviours met, and obviously that's the decision that's been made, but I haven't spoke to anybody at the club regarding that, so I can't really comment any more on that.
1: And comedy actor Richard O'Sullivan has died. He was 82. That's the latest. I'm Nick Qureshi.
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5: 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In the next few minutes, here are the stories. The summer transfer window is closed for 2026, and the majority of Premier League clubs have managed to get in one last minute deals through the window. Jack Grealish is back at Everton on loan for a second time, whilst Manchester City land a £125 million deal to sign Enzo Fernandez from Chelsea. One club who's failed to get any deals done is Manchester United, who angered their fan base by not committing to signing a left back, even a less than hopeful inquiry for City's El Shaarawy was laughed out. Pressure is well and truly on for Carrick's Red Devils this season. FIFA has accused UEFA for a deliberate smear campaign on its president Gianni Infantino and its leadership following the European Football Governing Body's decision to take legal action against FIFA and Infantino following the collapsed plans to sell off stakes in the World Cup to outside investors over a month ago. FIFA says UEFA's argument suffers from a fundamental defect and legal deficiencies. UEFA is yet to respond to FIFA's claims. Lewis Hamilton believes the upcoming Ferrari upgrade for this weekend's Italian Grand Prix is a first step forward, but not all the team needs. The seven-time world champion, who ties second with George Russell and still has a chance of challenging Kimi Antonelli for the world championship, believes that the Scuderia needs more of a complete upgrade package to get closer to winning the title. For this weekend, Hamilton has exclaimed that it would be phenomenal if he was to win at Monza for the first time in Scarlet Red. And Melbourne lose their first league match of the season away to Rutland Town last weekend in what was a rain-soaked and dampening affair in every sense of the word for the Miners, who lose out both Tom Weir and Richard Hillier-Evans to injury for at least the next month. Melbourne don't play this weekend due to Liz Fine's involvement in the Amateur Trophy, so the Miners' next match will be at home to Elmwich Town in the North West Coast FA Junior Cup first round next Saturday, with a kick-off time at 2 o'clock. That's it for me. I've been Ron Squire, and I'll be here for more sports news next Friday. Join me.
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There we have Diana Ross with I'm Coming Out. Before that, we had the Doobie Brothers, and it's my 70s pick. All these songs in the next 2 hours, all from the 70s, sort of my era, really. Like this next one, I was 11 years old when this track was made, way back in 1970 by a band called Bread. I'm sure you remember this one.

Oh, what a nice fella. Andrew Gold. Thanks for being a friend. Sound Radio 103.1 FM and online in anything smart you've got with there as well. This is me, Mark Emery, playing 2 hours of the very best of the 70s. Picked by me, I hope you don't mind. These are the sort of all the songs that was out when I was a nipper. Like this next one from Tony Orlando and Dawn. I'm sure you remember this one. I was, what was that? I was 10 years old when this was done. We remember singing it at the school. And at the school discos with the big flares.

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it's raining all over the world. 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

0: I feel it's raining all over the world. 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
1: Oh, that's a nice, cool track, isn't it?
0: Oh, have you ever been lonely, people?
1: I've forgotten how good that was.
0: Raining all over.
1: Brooke Benton, Rainy Night in Georgia. Now, this next one released in 1978. When it came out, I thought this was newer than 1978 because it sounds very quite modern, I think. It's by a lady called Cheryl Lynn. Still played in the discos, this, by the way. Cracking track. What a track you get on Steve Astley's show, this is. That's why it's good, I suppose.

Carly Simon with You're So Vain. Now, probably one of the biggest bands coming out of the 70s was the Carpenters. My mum used to love these, and I love these as well. They've had so many albums out. They've had, what, 13 albums they've had? 49 singles, 2 live albums, and numerous number one hits. And so many favourites. It's too hard to pick a favourite one, but this is one of my favourites.

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This is me, Mark Emery, playing the 70s for 2 hours. Most of these are picked by me. And some are random. They're all random played, actually, because that's how I sorted them out. Rather than I know what's coming up, I think it's better just to have them random because it surprises me as well. Like this next one from Paul McCartney and Wings. I was in 76, probably having the best time of my life. I think everybody was back then of my age. It was really the best summer in the 70s, I think. This is Silly Love Songs.

what 70s would be complete without a bit of Elton? Done hundreds of songs. Too many to mention. And that's the live version of Benny and the Jets. Now, if any of you listen to my usual show, which is Mark's New Country on Sunday, you'll know I'm a big country fan. This next one's, well, sort of country, by England Dan and John Ford Coley. They did this back in 76 again. All the best songs seem to come out in 76. It must have been the weather. Dan Seals from England, Dan and John Ford Coley, the other half, re-recorded the song back in 1995, it was. Did an acoustic version for a country music style album called Quiet Room. I haven't heard it myself, but I'll check it out. Here it is.

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He's another cool guy. Sweet it is to be loved by you. That's his version of Marvin Gaye's How Sweet It Is to Be Loved By You. Oh, yeah. And I like that version. It is to

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And one producer who I did like the most was Giorgio Moroder. He did so many great things. He also did the Electric Dreams as well. And when he was in his prime, he did Donna Summer stuff like this one. He produced most of her music, and it just shows in the background of the music. And what a lady. She was the Whitney Houston of the 70s. This is Heaven Knows, right here on Sound Radio.

probably the biggest disco singer back in the 70s. I had quite a few of her albums as well. Now, this next guy had quite a few hits out. And he was a big fan with the ladies, this bloke. And a good whistler as well. It's Gilbert.

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the Eagles, Take It Easy. I was brought up on those guys and many other tracks, like this one. It was originally released in 1969, actually, but it wasn't a hit till 1970. Where would we have been without the Jacksons? Forgotten how many times I danced to this back in the day. I want you back.

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Maxine Nightingale, right back at where we started from. Big floor filler that was as well back in the 70s. I'm not sure if that was, I think she had probably one or two more out, I aren't sure. This next lady, I can only remember having this track out called Chuck Is In Love by Ricky Lee Jones. And it became her biggest selling song. It's probably because it was the only one, I don't know. Still a good song anyway. Radio 103.1 FM, playing his 70s tunes.

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proper music. Not like today's stuff, is it? You could say they don't make them like that anymore. That's true. True of this next one as well. Back in the 70s, there was probably a bit of a competition between the Bee Gees and the Stylistics and who wore the tightest trousers. Do you remember this? Sing, baby, sing.

really take you back, these songs, don't they? I forgot all about that one till yesterday. Sweet Sensation. It's purely by coincidence. 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We have got around about 25 minutes left. This next one was sort of a one-hit wonder. It's from a band from Newcastle upon Tyne. They had a couple of tracks out, but this was the one that most people knew. Goldie was the name, and the track was called Making Up Again.

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It's Clout with Substitute. The all-female band. Back in 77. That was originally done by the Righteous Brothers. But you've never heard their version at all. But that's a good version. Quite a big hit for those One Hit Wonder. Now this next guy was never a One Hit Wonder. Stevie Wonder had so many hits out and across the ages as well. And I think everybody knows this. Good karaoke song, actually. La, la, la. Not that I'd do it.

That's Lenny and the Family Cooking. Been practicing that. You can do magic. We've got round about 12 minutes left. So in those 12 minutes, I think we'll have sort of disco-y ones from the 70s. The ones that me and my mate used to play quite a lot when we used to do the rounds with the old mobile discos in those days, with the three cases of records that used to weigh a ton. This one was quite a big floor filler, and all the ladies went mad over him. I'm talking to David Essex, of course. But if you've seen him now, he's not wearing too well, is he? But in the day, he was a big heartthrob. This was actually written by Jeff Wayne as well.

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Natalie Cole. This will be... this will be the last track coming up next. I hope you've enjoyed the 70s that I've been playing for the last 2 hours. There could be another show with different stuff coming up, apart from my usual new country, of course. Thinking of doing a Northern Soul one. We'll have to wait and see. So, till next time, take care of yourselves, folks. We'll leave you with another dance floor classic from the 70s, Earth, Wind and Fire with Fantasy. Take care. Bye for now.

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0: This is Brixtone in the mix. That was part one, and I continued with Bag Raiders and Meg Mac with Break My Heart, followed by Allegra and the Rough Loaders remix of Romantic, into Alex Mills with Such a Good Feeling, then into me, Friday Night's Posse and Call on Valerie. The Chemical Brothers followed that with the Lee Rose remix of Go, followed by Camoufly and Odyssey, into me again, Friday Night Posse and Roe with If I Could Turn Back Time, then into Two-Faced and Ewan Carter with Crazy. Chris Henry followed that with Laughing Matter, and finishing off part one, in the background it is Xander Club and Pure Ultra featuring Gemma Stevenson with Power Hour.
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0: And it's straight into Here's One We Made Earlier. We're going back to 2022 and an official remix I did for Sorsha 7 with Proud of Me. This is my Brixtone remix.

0: This is Brixtone in the mix, and from 2022, that was Sorsha 7 with Proud of Me, my Brixtone remix.
1: Brixtone.
0: And it's time for Who Samples Who. I'm taking you back to 1998 and a classic from Cher with Believe. Here is a new version courtesy of Disco Dom.

0: Don't forget to reach out on social media. If you're enjoying the show tonight, head to your favourite platform and search for Brixtone. That's B-R-I-X-X Tone. Brixtone. You are tuned in to me, Harry Bangal of Brixtone. Coming up, I'm going uninterrupted with 30 minutes of upfront tracks. Stay tuned. But first, we take you back to the old school with the Rewind selection.
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0: This is Brixton in the mix. Coming up in a few moments, I'm going back in the mix for another 40 minutes. But first, you just heard this week's Rewind selection. Some amazing classics from back in the day. And I started with Fatboy Slim with Praise You, followed by The Wise Guys and Ooh La La, into Young MC with Know How, then into Mix Factory and the XTC Come Hard remix of Take Me Away. And finally, just finishing this week's Rewind selection, in the background, it is Hybrid with the original breakbeat mix of Symphony. Brixton. Don't forget to reach out on social media if you're enjoying the show. Head to your favourite platform and search for Brixton. That's B-R-I-X-X-Tone. And get ready. This is Brixton in the mix.
1: All right. It's time for Brixton in the mix.

0: is Brixtone.
1: This is Brixtone in the mix. So for the final part of the show, we kicked off with Tony Braxton with the Jet Boot Jack remix of Unbreak My Heart, followed by The Whispers and the Party Pupils remix of It's a Love Thing, into Madonna with the Tough Cub Dark Room remix of Danceteria, then into Tim Deluxe and the Dario Caminita revive of It Just Won't Do, Dizzy Rascal and Calvin Harris, followed that with the Merc Monk versus Laws Club edits of Chase the Holiday, followed by Trim Tone featuring Alexis Hall and We Gonna Dance, into Will I Am featuring Justin Bieber with the Ardent VIP edit of That Power, then into D Montero and Jim Ryder featuring Elu with Holding On to Life, Hoogle versus Diplo followed that with the Merc Monk Club edit of Don't Forget I Adore You, and continuing with Lion Babe with the Kingdom 93 remix of Fashion Week. This is Brixtone in the mix.

This is Graham Park. Welcome to another week of sumptuous grooves spread lavishly across the next 2 hours. We kicked things off with two tracks to take you back. First up was Darje with Brighter Days, originally released in 1992, but back for 2026 with that DJ Spen, Tommy Davis and Gary Hudgens gospel anthem mix. And then we had I Get Lifted, originally released in 1994 by Barbara Tucker, but back for 2026 with that new version where Barbara hooks up with Michael Gray. On the way this week, loads of great music from Christian Prommer, Sess Amato, Sonic Soul Orchestra, Mark Picciotti, Tino and more, all queued up and ready to drop after Twisted House with Take Me Home.

Reagan Gray, Megatronic, Christian Prommer, featuring Justine Horworth, and the latter all in the mix. A big shout out to everyone who came along to Summer Days in Dundee last Saturday, where I had a superb night with John De Silva. I'll be sharing my DJ set from what was a wonderful event in Mains Castle on Mixcloud soon, where I've recently shared my August DJ sets from Ibiza, Bristol and Hatfield with Milton Keynes, Nottingham and Dundee to follow shortly. 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Still to come, Sonic Soul Orchestra featuring Michelle, Yvonne and Mr. V, Flamingo Pier and Mark Picciotti featuring Candice Chavez. They're all on the way after Sesamato with the glorious Island of Love.

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They're all on the way in the second hour, which kicks off with one of my favourite tunes of 2026 from Flamingo Pier next.

This is Graham Park with Glowdown from Flamingo Pier, kicking off the second hour. I absolutely love that track and would say it's definitely one of my tunes of the year. And now it's autumn, I should start thinking about what my favourite tracks of 2026 are. 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On the way, some amazing tracks from Mark Picciotti featuring Candice Chavez, Di Sorono featuring Kenny Summit, Tino and more, all coming up after the second track this week from Flashbacks. This is My Thing Tonight.

extra. You know what I'm saying? I ain't trying to do too much. I'm just looking to go out and have fun. You know, just chill with my people. You know, my people mean the world to me. You know, you build a family on the dance floor, and you know, that's to me, that's everything. You

Mark Picciotti featuring Candice Chavez, Di Serrano featuring Kenny Summit and Red Axes all in the mix. I'm not DJing this weekend as it's my wonderful wife's birthday, but I'm back on the decks next Saturday, the 12th of September, in Crewe for the Betley Boogie Farm event, which also features Dave Lee and Greg Wilson. Then I'm in Ibiza on the 19th with Hacienda Classical at Amnesia. Then it's Ayr, Warrington, Leicester, London, Rossendale, Nottingham and Manchester throughout October, November and December, with more dates to be announced soon. Visit thisisgreatbar.com and click on gigs for more details and tickets. Still to come, Tino, Foo Funkers and the Joneses, all on the way after more from Red Axe. This is

0: Tino, North Clybourne, Foo Funkers, The Joneses, and Philippe Gordon wrapping things up for another week. Remember, full details of all the tracks featured in the show are available from thisisgrahambart.com. We can also visit my website store, find out where I'm DJing in the coming weeks and months, and get in touch too. I might see you next Saturday, the 12th of September, in Crewe for Beckley Boogie Farm. But that's it for another week. Stay safe, stay strong. Thank you very much for listening and for your continued support. And I'll see you next time.
1: Long live house. This is Graham Park.

And we have the rhythms of the night to energise any time of the day. Jonathan Charles here, bringing back those disco memories. On this show, we're never going to give you up. And neither is Sharon Redd.

The biggest star on the Prelude record label in the early 1980s, Sharon Redd, was big on the New York club scene. Never Give You Up was in the UK Top 20 in 1982. Welcome to the show. Jonathan Charles here with you in the DJ booth, right alongside our virtual dance floor. The lights are down low, the revolving glitter ball is up high, and the record decks are spinning, our 7 and 12-inch singles. You're in the best disco in town. And we stay with New York for those nights on Broadway. The Bee Gees had an American top 10 hit in 1975. 2 years later, Candy Staton took her version into the UK charts. Barry Gibb said the tune came to him in a dream. Well, it's one of the classics of the disco era.

We are big Heatwave fans on this show. Some great songwriting from Rod Temperton before he went on to work with Michael Jackson and many others. And we'll hear from the Jacksons a little later on, by the way. Groove Line was in the top 20 in Britain in early 1978. And this topped the American disco charts in 1981. It has such an infectious tune. This is Fantasy with You're Too Late.

One of the finest songs on the Motown label, and there are plenty of contenders for that. I second that emotion. Smokey Robinson and the Miracles, a top 30 hit on both sides of the Atlantic when it came out in 1967. The inspiration came when Smokey and co-writer Al Cleveland were out shopping. A shop assistant said to Cleveland, "I hope your wife will like it," as he bought something, and he replied, "I second that emotion." Pop history was made. This is Jonathan Charles, Diana Ross, Barry White, and many others are on the way as we keep you dancing.

They were one-hit disco wonders, but if you're only going to do it once, you might as well make it a good one. Chanson took Don't Hold Back into the top 40 in 1979. A beautiful, bright red 12-inch single spinning here on the decks. I love it. And Diana Ross wasn't a one-hit wonder with the

much bigger hit in Britain than America and very popular in clubs in 1980, The Jacksons with Can You Feel It from the album Triumph, and is right here in the best disco in town. And from a year later, this is Square Biz. The singer is Tina Marie. She had such a good voice. At the time, she was described as having the blackest voice of any white singer. It had such an expressive range. Unusually for 1980, the single also featured a rap break.

There's only one Big Barry White, that deep voice, perfect for that up-close last dance. What Am I Gonna Do With You was in the top 10 in 1975. And that is it from me for this hour. Thanks to the production squad, and thank you for listening. See you next time when I'll be back with another box full of great records to get you.

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